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2: We have a new hot spot on 580 northbound from South Meadows Parkway to Moana Lane. Be ready for some congestion coming up from the south. Out on USA Parkway, the flow is still heavy and slow from Waltham Way to the 80 on-ramps. I am seeing a report of a listener-reported crash on Electric Avenue in the eastbound direction, so be on the lookout for possible delays there, too. 80 westbound from USA Parkway to Patrick, that's moving slow and steady. Keep your eyes up for brake lights there. 395 northbound is fully loaded as we start this hour from Audi Boulevard to Panther Valley Road. And lastly, Pyramid Highway, that is filling up in the northbound direction from this drive to Wingfield Hills Road.
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5: Hey, Peach Forecaster, Reina Plunkett here with your Reno forecast. Tonight, clear skies with a low around 65 degrees. Wednesday onward, daytime highs will be tapping out in the triple digits, so get ready for it to be scorching. Tomorrow, we might even tie a record at 102. That's your Weather Authority forecast.
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1: It's kind of like gambling, I guess, really, in a way. I think I've been real lucky because, you know, most writers or artists come to town and they end up signing their publishing way from the start. You know, that's how they get a writer's deal or something. Usually when you sign a writer's deal, automatically they get your publishing. But I was real fortunate to be able to hold on to most of mine in the beginning and later 100% of it. I don't know, it's just kind of a gamble. You think, well, you know, you're going to make money on it from your past catalog, and you make money on it in the future as a writer and as a publisher. It all started out just kind of as a joke. And really? I really wasn't wanting to sell. I mean, I hadn't thought about it. You know, luckily, I didn't really need to. And my manager, who comes from a publishing background, and one of the company he was with is one of the larger publishers in town. And when he was working for them, back, we've been friends for years, he was always kidding, trying to buy my catalog. You know, and I was like, well, you know, made me offer. So anyway, it led to that. And then eventually, next thing I know, the word got out, and we were getting offers from all these major publishers, and it was just sort of an offer we couldn't refuse. And it also, more than the money, it was just having a good company to work your songs.

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2: The city is crash-free and moving slow in several spots. First, 580 northbound from South Meadows Parkway to Moana Lane. There's been a steady state of congestion since around the 4 o'clock hour, so be ready for delays there. USA Parkway is another road that is teeming with wheels. Both regular and commercial vehicles are slowing down the road from Waltham Way to 80. Then 80 westbound from USA Parkway is moving at a snail's pace all the way to Patrick. A little reprieve awaits after that, but locks up again near Lockwood. 80 eastbound from the Spaghetti Boat to Pyramid Way could be a challenging section, too. Be ready for a scramble there. And 395 northbound is loaded to the gills from Audi Boulevard up to Golden Valley Road.
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0: Hank is here to chew bubble gum and hit play on another Hankathon. And it's all out of bubble gum.

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Plain USDA choice of the Legends of Cuts.

0: America has turned 250 years old. And here at 100.1 Hank FM, where we play the legends of country, we figure that's worth way more than just a parade and a slice of pie. We're celebrating with 8 incredible American adventures. Walk where freedom was born in Boston and Philadelphia. 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Watch the sunrise over the Grand Canyon. 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And honor our heroes at Pearl Harbor. Now that's 250 years of history. 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Now when you hear the Summer of Fun sounder, be caller 10 at 775-280-9336 to qualify. 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
2: The Truckee Meadows is currently crash-free, but there is a lot of congestion in several spots. 3 major areas. The first, USA Parkway from Waltham Way to 80. That's still a slow and steady roll. You're likely to be in a bumper-to-bumper flow there. 80 westbound from there to Patrick is helping spread that massive wheels out, but it won't be until Mustang that you have some room to cruise. The intersection of Sparks and Bering Boulevard, that's looking a little chunky. All four corners are slammed there. Highland Ranch Parkway from Five Ridges down to Pyramid Way is feeling some late afternoon pressure. And the good news, 395 northbound, that has relaxed slightly from the Spaghetti Bowl to North McCarran, but could still slow you down from Clay Acre to Panther.
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4: Hey, Peach Forecaster Reina Plunkett here with your Reno forecast. Tonight, clear skies with a low around 65 degrees. Wednesday onward, daytime highs will be tapping out in the triple digits, so get ready for it to be scorching. Tomorrow, we might even tie a record at 102. That's your Weather Authority forecast.
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Okay, so if Hank had to describe himself in three words, it'd be lazy. 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
2: The Truckee Meadows is currently crash-free, but there is a lot of congestion in several spots. Three major areas. The first, USA Parkway from Waltham Way to 80. That's still a slow and steady roll. You're likely to be in a bumper-to-bumper flow there. 80 westbound from there to Patrick is helping spread that massive wheels out, but it won't be until Mustang that you have some room to cruise. The intersection of Sparks and Bering Boulevard, that's looking a little chunky. All four corners are slammed there. Highland Ranch Parkway from Five Ridges down to Pyramid Way is feeling some late afternoon pressure. And the good news, 395 northbound, that has relaxed slightly from the Spaghetti Bowl to North McCarran, but could still slow you down from Clay Acre to Panther.
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1: 1 month before the election of 1860, Abraham Lincoln received a letter from an 11-year-old girl named Grace.
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0: 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Here's David.
1: There's always, I guess, 3 to 4 instances that happen that I guess we contribute to getting us started. We played honky-tonks and clubs for years, starting, or even before that, playing in church in a family reunion with our father a lot of years ago, and then the clubs and everything. And then early in the 70s, I wrote a song for Jim Stafford called Spiders and Snakes, and that sort of got our wheels rolling a little bit. I guess that's the main thing that happened. And then right after that, that allowed us to go to L.A. and knock on some doors. And
2: establish you as a songwriter?
1: Yeah, well, I don't know if it established me, but they didn't ignore me quite as bad.

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1: Who will?
0: Oh, that's right. 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
2: 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Yeah, it's the good stuff.
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But here on Hank,

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2: When President Abraham Lincoln was criticized for supporting General Ulysses S. Grant's command during the Civil War, Lincoln flatly stated, "I cannot spare this man. He fights." When Grant's rivals petitioned for his removal on grounds of excessive drinking, Lincoln said, "If it makes fighting men like Grant, then find out what he drinks and send a case to each of my commanders." Lincoln's confidence in his general proved to be correct, and in 1865, the Civil War finally came to its end. This has been A Penny for Your Thoughts, presented by Lincoln Heating and Air.
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6: 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He does not believe in endless punishment. 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Even rebels will be saved. 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

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A green traffic light turned straight to red. I

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0: tree am I in?
1: It doesn't matter. 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
0: It's always on 5 in Margaritaville, come to think of it.
1: Yeah, I heard that.
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0: 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And here at 100.1 Hank FM, where we play the legends of country, we figure that's worth way more than just a parade and a slice of pie. We're celebrating with eight incredible American adventures. 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Now that's 250 years of history. 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
1: Well, I worked in the oil fields with Halliburton Oil Well Cement. When I first got out of the Army, I drove a bread truck for about 3 months. And I've worked at two different finance companies. And I worked at American Smelting down in Corpus Christi and Pittsburgh Plate Glass Chemical, also in Corpus. And we moved to Chicago and lived there for a year and then moved to Nashville.

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1: Hank in 1858, while running for Senate, Abraham Lincoln became well known for his humor and quick wit. In one particular debate, his opponent, Stephen Douglas, called Lincoln a two-faced man. Unperturbed, but with a sly smile on his face, Lincoln replied, "I'd leave it to my audience. If I had another face to wear, do you think I would wear this one?" The crowd erupted into laughter, and Lincoln won the debate. 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

0: can find. And thinking how Pop-Tart icing holds up with a toaster is very cool. And a little unsettling at the same time.
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there's no time like the present. Unless, of course, you're talking about another country classic from the past, courtesy of Hank's Music Vault. Why, look, here's one now.

perfect country and western song. I wrote him back a letter and I told him it was not the perfect country and western song because he hadn't said anything at all about mama or trains or trucks or prison or getting drunk. Well, he sat down and wrote another verse to the song and he sent it to me, and after reading it, I realized that my friend had written the perfect country and western song, and I felt obliged to include it on this album. The last verse goes like this here. Well, I was drunk the day my mom got out of prison.

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1: Who will?
0: Oh, that's right. 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

0: Dave Tim McGraw.
1: It's easy to fall into, you know, be a rock star. You know, you sort of, there's a part of you that feels like that's what you're supposed to do. So I think that it takes a little bit of growing up to get past that. 5 years ago, and a lot of things professionally were going on in my life, personally were going on in my life, I was using that more as a crutch to get past some of those things instead of dealing with them. And so I thought that that could be dangerous, because the further you got away from dealing with things and sort of blunted it with alcohol or drugs or whatever you're using, the harder it was going to be to deal with it in the long run.

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0: 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Starting now.

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1: My mom, she was on Capitol Records in the mid-50s. Colleen Carroll, and she was out of Arkansas at the time, and went out to Hollywood because they didn't have the Nashville branch yet. So if I have any talent at all, I got it from her. Friday nights at the house, we last to six kids, we always had kind of like a talent show at the house every Friday night. You get to ham it up.

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1: Well, you can't plan the outcome of anything. 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

0: 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It ain't rocket surgery, folks. 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
1: News 4, Chief Meteorologist Matt Monroe with today's Reno forecast. It's hot, it's hazy, with a lot of sunshine. The average high, 94. The record high, 102. We'll be close for the forecasted high of 101. Heat advisory is up today, all the way through Sunday. Stay cool, Reno.
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11: No good deed goes unpunished. 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
3: Multiple crashes in the area. I'm Terry with a look at your morning commute. Nevada State Police and Sparks are working to clear a crash near Vista Boulevard on 80 eastbound on the on-ramp. Watch out for possible delays there. And Nevada State Police in Reno are working to clear a crash on Geiger Grade just above the Geiger Lookout. Watch out for possible

0: travel delays there as well. The drive out to USA Parkway is slow going through Sparks between the Sparks Marina and Lockwood. Then once you hit Lockwood, traffic does loosen up and is moderate but steady all the way out to the Parkway. Light traffic reported on the drive out of the North Valleys on southbound 395. Watch out for some slowdowns near Clear Acre. I'm Terry with a look at your morning commute.
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4: News 4, Chief Meteorologist Matt Monroe with today's Reno forecast. It's hot, it's hazy, with a lot of sunshine. The average high, 94. The record high, 102. We'll be close with a forecasted high of 101. Heat advisory is up today, all the way through Sunday. Stay cool, Reno.
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1: When I was working in nightclubs down in Houston as a soloist, I met Hayden Nicholas. He had a recording studio at his house. I'd been trying to get some demos made, so we started working on my songs in his studio. The first one that we got and finished was the current single off the album, Nobody's Home. And I took it to a record promoter that I knew and asked him to help me find a manager. And 2 days later, I was sitting in the offices of Bill Ham, who heads Lone Wolf Management, long renowned for their association with ZZ Top. It was decided that day that we'd go on together in publishing and management and production. And after we worked out our arrangements, we went up to Nashville and met Joe Galani at RCA Records in October of '87. And he said, look no further.

0: something country.
1: Playing a hell of a lot more of the good stuff than anyone else. This is Hank.
2: The Fallon Cantaloupe Festival is back, August 28th through the 30th.
3: The roads are now clear. I'm Terry with a look at your morning commute. Your drive through the Truckee Meadows this Wednesday morning is now crash and incident free. Although we have our usual hot spots that we're keeping an eye on, like that drive out the USA Parkway, which is in the moderate range between Sparks Boulevard and Vista. Light traffic reported on the drive out of Spanish Springs on southbound Pyramid Highway, but watch out for some congestion building up near Los Altos. Light to moderate traffic reported on your drive out of the North Valleys on 395 southbound. Watch out for some slowdowns near Clear Acre. And 580 in both directions through Reno is flowing nicely this Wednesday morning. I'm Terry with a look at your morning commute.
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1: The roads are now clear. I'm Terry with a look at your morning commute. Your drive through the Truckee Meadows this Wednesday morning is now crash and incident free. Although we have our usual hot spots that we're keeping an eye on, like that drive out the USA Parkway, which is in the moderate range between Sparks Boulevard and Vista. Light traffic reported on the drive out of Spanish Springs on southbound Pyramid Highway, but watch out for some congestion building up near Los Altos. Light to moderate traffic reported on your drive out of the North Valleys on 395 southbound. Watch out for some slowdowns near Clear Acre. And 580 in both directions through Reno is flowing nicely this Wednesday morning. I'm Terry with a look at your morning commute.
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2: New crash east of Sparks. I'm Terry with a look at your morning commute. Nevada State Police east of Sparks working to clear a new crash near the intersection of USA Parkway and Electric Avenue. Watch out for possible delays there. The drive out to USA Parkway is in the moderate range on eastbound 80 between Vista and Patrick. The drive out of the North Valleys is looking pretty good on southbound 395 with your slowdown starting near Clear Acre. Spanish Range, you're waking up to light to moderate traffic as well on southbound Pyramid Highway, but watch out for some congestion building up between Eagle Canyon and Los Altos. I'm Terry with a look at your morning commute.
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5: News 4 Chief Meteorologist Matt Monroe with your Lake Tahoe forecast, and the hottest stretch of the summer continues today. Sunny, dry, 90 degrees, the record is 91, will be very close. Westerly winds, they'll stay light between 5 and 10 miles per hour. Have a great day, stay cool. That's your Weather Authority forecast.
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0: complainer, not a quitter. You'll get it done, but hey, you're going to hear about it. 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
1: Well, I was thumbing from Montgomery. 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

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He said, "This is where you get off, boy, 'cause I'm going back to Alabama." 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

0: 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Hank Cafe.
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2: The roads are now clear. I'm Terry with a look at your morning commute. Your drive through the Truckee Meadows this Wednesday morning is now crash and incident free. Although we have our usual hotspots that we're keeping an eye on, like the drive out to USA Parkway, which is in the moderate range on eastbound 80 between Vista and Patrick. Moderate traffic report on the drive out of the North Valleys on southbound 395 with your slowdowns near Lemon Drive and also Clear Acre. Spanish Springs, you're waking up to moderate traffic as well on southbound Pyramid Highway, but watch out for your slowdowns between Eagle Canyon and Los Altos. I'm Terry with a look at your morning commute.
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0: The roads are now clear. I'm Terry with a look at your morning commute. Your drive through the Truckee Meadows this Wednesday morning is now crash and incident free. Although we have our usual hotspots that we're keeping an eye on, like the drive out to USA Parkway, which is in the moderate range on eastbound 80 between Vista and Patrick. Moderate traffic report on the drive out of the North Valleys on southbound 395 with your slowdowns near Lemon Drive and also Clear Acre. Spanish Springs, you're waking up to moderate traffic as well on southbound Pyramid Highway, but watch out for your slowdowns between Eagle Canyon and Los Altos. I'm Terry with a look at your morning commute.
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2: News 4, Chief Meteorologist Matt Monroe with today's Reno forecast. It's hot, it's hazy, with a lot of sunshine. The average high, 94. The record high, 102. We'll be close for the forecasted high of 101. Heat advisory is up today, all the way through Sunday. Stay cool, Reno.
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1: Well, the first thing I tell them is it's country, traditional country music. So if you don't like traditional country music, you might not like the Tracy Bird Show. But it's fun. 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
2: The roads are now clear. I'm Terry with a look at your morning commute. Your drive through the Truckee Meadows this Wednesday morning is now crash and incident free. Although we have our usual hotspots that we're keeping an eye on, like the drive out to USA Parkway, which is in the moderate range on eastbound 80 between Vista and Patrick. Moderate traffic report on the drive out of the North Valleys on southbound 395 with your slowdowns near Lemon Drive and also Clear Acre. Spanish Springs, you're waking up to moderate traffic as well on southbound Pyramid Highway, but watch out for your slowdowns between Eagle Canyon and Los Altos. I'm Terry with a look at your morning commute.
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1: News 4, Chief Meteorologist Matt Monroe with your Lake Tahoe forecast, and the hottest stretch of the summer continues today. Sunny, dry, 90 degrees, the record is 91, will be very close. Westerly winds, they'll stay light between 5 and 10 miles per hour. Have a great day, stay cool. That's your Weather Authority forecast.
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1: I'm not somebody who ever really was good at other jobs, you know. 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
2: The roads are now clear. I'm Terry with a look at your morning commute. Your drive through the Truckee Meadows this Wednesday morning is now crash and incident free. Although we have our usual hotspots that we're keeping an eye on, like the drive out to USA Parkway, which is in the moderate range on eastbound 80 between Vista and Patrick. Moderate traffic report on the drive out of the North Valleys on southbound 395 with your slowdowns near Lemon Drive and also Clear Acre. Spanish Springs, you're waking up to moderate traffic as well on southbound Pyramid Highway, but watch out for your slowdowns between Eagle Canyon and Los Altos. I'm Terry with a look at your morning commute.
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3: News 4, Chief Meteorologist Matt Monroe with your Lake Tahoe forecast, and the hottest stretch of the summer continues today. Sunny, dry, 90 degrees, the record is 91, will be very close. Westerly winds, they'll stay light between 5 and 10 miles per hour. Have a great day, stay cool. That's your Weather Authority forecast.
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1: News 4, Chief Meteorologist Matt Monroe with your Lake Tahoe forecast, and the hottest stretch of the summer continues today. Sunny, dry, 90 degrees, the record is 91, will be very close. Westerly winds, they'll stay light between 5 and 10 miles per hour. Have a great day, stay cool. That's your Weather Authority forecast.
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3: When President Abraham Lincoln was criticized for supporting General Ulysses S. Grant's command during the Civil War, Lincoln flatly stated, "I cannot spare this man. He fights." When Grant's rivals petitioned for his removal on grounds of excessive drinking, Lincoln said, "If it makes fighting men like Grant, then find out what he drinks and send a case to each of my commanders." Lincoln's confidence in his general proved to be correct, and in 1865, the Civil War finally came to its end. 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
1: I knew how to play a few chords on the guitar and sing high, and that was about it. But, you know, I went out there and took off at 18, and I had a dream of just playing music. 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It wasn't about how much money I could make or how famous I could get. 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Your songs are getting better, and I swear you're going to make it. 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
1: News 4, Chief Meteorologist Matt Monroe with today's Reno forecast. It's hot, it's hazy, with a lot of sunshine. The average high, 94. The record high, 102. We'll be close for the forecasted high of 101. Heat advisory is up today, all the way through Sunday. Stay cool, Reno.
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1: News 4, Chief Meteorologist Matt Monroe with today's Reno forecast. It's hot, it's hazy, with a lot of sunshine. The average high, 94. The record high, 102. We'll be close with a forecasted high of 101. Heat advisory is up today, all the way through Sunday. Stay cool, Reno.
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1: You know, last year we had better than 200 days out on the road. I hope it's going to be more than that. I really love, I found this to be the most exciting part of all of this, is to come out and tour. Come see the fans face to face. Come to their town, play for them. You know, and show them what you put in an album and put it on a show. And, man, it's the best part to me. I love to sign autographs after every show at night. And it gives me a chance to meet people one-on-one, face-to-face, and just say thanks. Personally say thanks to them.

0: you're trying to wash off all the ink, you know you've got it cranked to the Legends of Country. 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
0: You know, a body like Hank's doesn't happen overnight. 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
1: Hey, Peach, forecaster Irena Plunkett here with your South Lake Tahoe forecast. Tonight, patchy, smoky skies with a low around 56 degrees. Thursday looks smoky as well with a high of 91. We'll round out the weekend with triple-digit heat and sunny skies on Friday with a high of 90 degrees. Make your plan to hit the lake early before it gets way too crowded. That's your Weather Authority forecast.
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2: 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It can be difficult to navigate when it's dark outside and the emergency lights are illuminated and flares are burning bright. 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
7: When President Abraham Lincoln was criticized for supporting General Ulysses S. Grant's command during the Civil War, Lincoln flatly stated, "I cannot spare this man. He fights." When Grant's rivals petitioned for his removal on grounds of excessive drinking, Lincoln said, "If it makes fighting men like Grant, then find out what he drinks and send a case to each of my commanders." Lincoln's confidence in his general proved to be correct, and in 1865, the Civil War finally came to its end. This has been A Penny for Your Thoughts, presented by Lincoln Heating and Air.
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5: Hey, hey, Peach. Forecaster Irena Plunkett here with your South Lake Tahoe forecast. Tonight, patchy, smoky skies with a low around 56 degrees. Thursday looks smoky as well with a high of 91. We'll round out the weekend with triple-digit heat and sunny skies on Friday with a high of 90 degrees. Make your plan to hit the lake early before it gets way too crowded. That's your Weather Authority forecast.
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8: A committee of resolute theologians met with President Abraham Lincoln, determined to block the appointment of Reverend Shrigley as hospital chaplain, declaring his teachings unsound. He does not believe in endless punishment. Furthermore, he believes in the salvation of all souls. Even rebels will be saved. 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
1: 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I just wanted pretty things. 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
2: The afternoon is looking busy to start. Hey, it's Boogie with a look at this afternoon's traffic. We've got a crash reported at USA Parkway and Clark Station Road. Also on 395 alternate at Northeast Lake Boulevard. That's over near Carson. Debris on the road on 80 westbound at Keystone Avenue. Be ready for that. That's through that construction area. 80 westbound, that is jam-packed, fully red from USA Parkway to Lockwood. I'm seeing the delay sitting at about 38 minutes currently. USA Parkway itself from Electric Avenue to 80, that is jammed. So is Waltham Way, Ireland Drive, Peru Drive. 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
2: We've got a busy afternoon on our hands. First crash being reported on USA Parkway and Clark Station Road. That's still active. 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
2: Hey, hey, Pete. Forecaster Irena Plunkett here with your South Lake Tahoe forecast. Tonight, patchy, smoky skies with a low around 56 degrees. Thursday looks smoky as well with a high of 91. We'll round out the weekend with triple-digit heat and sunny skies on Friday with a high of 90 degrees. Make your plan to hit the lake early before it gets way too crowded. That's your Weather Authority forecast.
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2: We've got another crash on the board, 395 northbound under the Parr Boulevard overpass. That's a small and narrow section to begin with, and that's usually the heaviest part of the 395 northbound traffic jam. So be ready for that to be even slower as we head into the biggest part of rush hour. Waltham Way's at a rock solid stop full of commercial vehicles. I could see like six big rigs in a row just sitting there, and they've been sitting there for a while. So if you're in that line of vehicles waiting to get onto 80, it's going to be a long time. 80 westbound from USA Parkway to Patrick, that is slow too. I'm even seeing the eastbound flow going to USA Parkway starting to jam up too.
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